0: with Ty and Millions.
1: Well, we're elderly.
2: I mean, speak for yourself. I'm the youngest man alive.
1: Well, you're older than me, so you
2: but
1: can't
2: I'm
1: be that
2: younger,
1: young.
2: Like, in heart.
1: Well, yesterday, before the show, we went for lunch, and the bartender at the pub that we went to.
2: Way to rat us out.
1: Well, we had lunch.
2: You have to say pub.
1: I didn't know how else to say it.
2: Okay, well.
1: She is our...
2: Fred.
1: I was going to say the bartender we see every day.
2: Wow.
1: Sorry, let's roll back.
2: Rewind that.
1: We went to a coffee shop and our barista that we see every
2: day.
1: She's
2: and
1: like,
2: you drank three coffees.
1: She was like, hey, how are you doing today? Like, what's going on? We're like, oh, we're sad today, obviously, because of the news. She goes, oh my God, no, what happened? And we said, oh, like, because of Dolly. Like, it's a super sad day. It sucks. She goes, who's Dolly? And then we went, sorry, we shouldn't have just first named her, obviously. Dolly Parton died. Did you not hear?
2: Okay.
1: And she went, who is that?
2: Which was pretty shocking, but I wasn't too surprised because I'm pretty young. So I was like, I didn't expect her to know.
1: She didn't know who Dolly Parton was. I showed her a photo and she goes, yeah, I've never seen that person before in my life. So now there are people just walking around casually who don't know who Dolly Parton was.
2: Yeah, absolutely.
1: And is that not terrifying to you?
2: No.
1: And depressing.
2: Because like sometimes my parents will tell me like a friend of theirs passed away and I don't even know who it was.
1: Yeah, but their friend isn't Dolly Parton.
2: You don't know that?
1: It's like saying Tom Selleck died, God forbid, and not knowing who Tom Selleck is.
2: Is he still alive?
1: I believe so. Him and his mustache and all.
2: Let's take a look here.
1: I just feel like that's a generational talent.
2: He's 81, so he skipped it. Okay.
1: I feel like I had to describe to our wonderful barista, Luna, I had to describe to her, oh, it's Miley Cyrus's like godmother.
2: And you did do a good cover of 9 to 5.
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0: at night with Ty and Millions.
1: There's an interesting discourse currently happening in the States at fine dining restaurants. There's an age limit. Or sorry, I guess age restrictions on them. A lot of like...
2: It's like a limit? Like, no, sorry, if you're 43, you're too old. You're out of here, pal.
1: You're way too old. No, a lot of these restaurants, it's 16 and over. But there's this... I think she's 4 years older. She was, sorry. She was 1 year old when she first went to a Michelin star. Obviously, very rich parents.
2: Yeah, obviously.
1: But they love food. And then she grew up to really, really enjoy like eating like snails and like fun, interesting foams, things like that. But they keep running into restaurants. She's, I think, 14 now. And she keeps getting turned away. Even though they're like, I'll pay it. Like, we'll pay it and she'll eat it and we won't ask for anything. They're like, no, 16 years old. Which I think is dumb as hell. Let her eat her snails, dude. What's so wrong with that? I can name 10 family members that would not appreciate the food that this girl's eating. If she's gonna eat it and go, you know, I really like the nuance of earthy tones. Let her eat it. She can be 9.
2: Or, like, I don't know, another idea. Boston Pizza, start serving some slugs.
1: Not a bad idea. No, bad idea, actually.
2: No, that's a good idea.
1: That's a bad idea,
2: It's a good idea.
3: Here we go again, buddy. Get it, get it.

0: pod slop's a thing.
1: What are you even saying to me half the time?
0: Pod slop. Yeah, like a podcast.
1: Oh, like slop. P-O-D slop.
0: Yeah. Not the people who sang Boom or Satellite, but podcast.
1: I didn't even understand that joke.
0: Okay. Well, didn't watch Grind enough. Podcasts where it's just two AI talking back and forth. Apparently it's making a creep into the world. And I was like, that is so Black Mirror.
1: Yeah, it is.
0: Just two AI voices recapping a sports game between actual humans. Did you see that game last night?
1: No, I don't have eyes.
0: But I read the stats.
1: No, I actually didn't read the stats. I just downloaded them. I'm AI.
2: Keep the good vibes rolling.
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1: You said you like to keep track of your dreams when you were younger. You used to go in dream journal or whatever it was.
2: Not a dream journal, but dreammoods.com.
1: Okay.
2: If you like to decipher your dreams, I found, I mean, I don't know how accurate it is. It could all be a lie, but I find it interesting.
1: Okay, because I had a very interesting dream the other day.
2: Okay.
1: It was a long dream.
2: Everyone loves to hear about random people's dreams.
1: Well, let me tell you this. Okay, let me set the stage. Let me get some dream music. We haven't tested this. I hope it's good. All right, perfect.
2: It's perfect.
1: So I had a dream where I got a new phone.
2: Mm-hmm.
1: The whole process. Like, I was trading in my phone.
2: Mm-hmm.
1: I was waiting in line at the Rogers or one of the other Canadian cell phone providers.
2: Right,
1: right. And I woke up and never had a new phone. Don't really want a new phone.
2: What, do you know what phone it was?
1: I think it was the Pixel 11.
2: Ah.
1: Yeah, so what does your dream site say?
2: To see or use or purchase a cell phone in your dream indicates that you are being receptive to new information.
1: Wow.
2: It also represents your mobility. Alternatively, the dream signifies a lack of understanding.
1: Well, that's true.
2: Perhaps you are having difficulties getting through to someone.
1: You don't say.
2: And that's
1: how is it so accurate?
2: What are you going through right now?
1: A lot. A lot. Especially like some, overdue bills with my cell phone, so.
2: It also says, can you turn that music
1: on? Sure, yeah.
2: If you find a cell phone,
1: yeah,
2: it symbolizes reconnection and reopens communication.
1: I didn't find one. I bought a new one in the dream.
2: Oh, okay. Yeah. Well, that means you texted your friend a sext that you meant to text a girl.
1: That sounds like someone else we work with, but maybe, I don't know, maybe we're syncing up with our dreams. I don't know.
2: You know what? Cycles sync, and so do memories.
0: Let's go. Let's kick off the night. After work, after hours.
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1: So, Millions, did you hear about those new bean flavors?
2: No. Can you expand on that, please? You
1: didn't hear about this?
2: The new bean flavors, like baked beans?
1: Yeah, absolutely.
2: Oh, okay.
1: Bush's baked beans come out with some new flavors.
2: Is this a news article?
1: Yep.
2: Love that.
1: We got dill pickle.
2: Ew. Dill pickle beans? Like warm baked beans dill pickle?
1: Sure.
2: No.
1: Apple pie.
2: That's a joke.
1: That's real. This third one's going to really, you know, make your summer electric.
2: Mm-hmm.
1: Rocket pop.
2: No. No. No. Actually, I think they should go out of business for this. Don't make a joke out of baked beans. Baked beans have a very big place in many, many communities. And making a joke out of them is not funny.
1: Yeah, like they should have just done bean-flavored rocket pops. That would have been better.
2: That's all I'm asking for, and I have been asking for absolute years. 1, 2, 3.
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0: Guy and Millions.
1: Dolly Parton has already picked out her own funeral song, apparently.
2: Which I think is
3: brilliant. I don't want to talk about this.
1: I think it's brilliant, though. Don't you have your own funeral planned out in your head?
3: No.
1: What?
3: Mm-mm.
1: Our producer here, Logan, has said that...
3: we have to shoot him into the sun.
1: No, he wants the showing of Jaws and Ghostbusters back to back.
3: As we shoot him into the sun.
1: Sure, we can do that,
3: Logan,
1: as well.
3: Logan, come here. You said for your funeral, you want Jaws, Ghostbusters 2, and to be shot into the sun. Is that correct? I feel like we've had this conversation multiple times.
4: Dipped in chocolate and then shot into the sun.
3: Yeah.
4: But, so, I mean, it's risky because if there's a double feature of Ghostbusters and Jaws, I might just get revived. Like, I'll sit up to watch the movie.
1: And right. then pass on.
3: So would you prefer shooting you into the sun before or after the movie then?
4: Well, I want to see the movies again.
3: Of course.
1: So, but that's what I mean. Like, so they were saying, like, in the news, it's like Dolly Parton has already picked her own funeral song. And I was like, well, that's not crazy. Everyone's done that.
3: I haven't done that.
4: You don't know, like, what you...
1: You gotta come up with a plan. What do you want to just be thrown in the garbage? Like...
3: Well, I want people to do like be popping bottles in the ice.
4: The thing is, like, you know, see, like a blizzard.
1: You want to listen to
3: when we drink,
1: like
3: we're getting
1: G6?
3: High, like getting slizzard.
1: Yeah. So, anyways, this will be your funeral song. It's like a G6. Now I'm
3: feeling so fly, like a G6. And then they shoot me into the sun.
1: We'll invite her husband up to say a couple words. Steven, come on up. Doesn't sound like the worst funeral,
3: it's
1: I'll be
3: pretty
1: honest.
3: Good.
1: Yeah, it sounds pretty
3: good. Yeah, okay.
1: Good.
3: I do like the idea of planning.
5: All right, here we go, guys.
6: 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Play at night with Ty and Millions. Play at night. Having a good night. 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

0: potatoes. Three potatoes was $9.80.
1: Yeah, it would be wild also if the next part of that you said you made your own potato chips.
0: Yeah, and then I made my own potato chips and they ended up being more expensive than Lay's is gonna be.
1: Yeah.
0: But at least they would be thick and work for hell of a good.
1: Yeah, that's true.
0: You can't have hell of a good dip with a Lay's chip. That's completely incompatible.
1: Have a lot of fallen soldiers in that dip, that's for sure. That's what happened. Yeah. A lot of chipwrecks. Right. That's what I call those.
0: I don't know whether to clap or cry.
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1: Well, the hackers are at it again. They leaked GTA 6 some
2: How
1: more.
2: How many times are we going to talk about this game and have it not released?
1: I don't know.
2: When is it supposed to be released?
1: At this point, like, just drop it. Everything's coming out about it. Netflix is doing their big secret reveal.
2: The internet's
1: secret. Sam booked it off.
2: So the people do care.
1: Some people go crazy for this.
2: For GTA?
1: I have friends who are like losing their minds, and I'm like, guys.
2: Okay. Okay. So we're not just talking about nothing. People actually care about this game.
1: Yeah, I think it's gonna break so much money. Are you kidding me?
2: I don't know.
1: It's gonna like gross like $1 billion in like the first like month. For sure.
2: Really?
1: Oh yeah.
2: What?
1: Absolutely.
2: What do you do?
1: I don't know. You go around, drive.
2: Thief cars?
1: You thief cars.
2: Okay.
1: Shoot people. And then from what I've seen in the leaked footage, be naked.
2: Oh.
1: There's some nudity in it now.
2: Interesting.
1: Yeah, and so they've been leaking it, and they have like a manifesto out against the people who make Grand Theft Auto.
2: Oh my God.
1: They're asking for all this stuff, and I'm like, you're not going to get it.
2: This feels like the whole cyberpunk thing. Remember, everyone long awaited cyberpunk, and then it was released, and it sucked, and everybody hated it, and nobody played it ever again?
1: Yeah.
2: Do you think that's what's going to happen?
1: No. I think these guys are too good at making games. They did the cowboy one. The one that...
2: Red Dead Redemption?
1: Yeah. And it broke like so many records.
2: Yeah, but
1: tons of money.
2: That one actually came out.
1: Yeah,
2: so
1: this one's coming out in November.
2: Sure.
1: It's going to break records, but I'll have seen it all through the leaked footage, so I won't have to buy it.
2: Perfect. All the nudity straight to your eyes. Get the
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1: Xbox is doing something that I think everything should just do.
2: Give away things for free.
1: No, but they're doing this thing where it's disc to digital. 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
2: I'm pretty sure that Nintendo Switch did that.
1: I don't know, but I know iTunes was a thing like that where you could copy your CDs to your computer.
2: Oh, okay, let's.
1: Why can't we do that with movies?
2: Back in the day, it was called ripping.
1: Yeah.
2: Remember, you'd rip a CD and then upload it to iTunes, and it always came with a weird cover.
1: But like, why can't we do that? Imagine like you never have to go through Netflix again. It's just your personal movie collection.
2: They would never allow that.
1: They won't allow it.
2: Like the big movie, never.
1: Big movie will never allow that.
3: Here we go again, buddy. 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
5: Ladies up in here tonight. 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We got the refugees.
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0: at Night with Ty and Millions.
1: And there's a story coming out of Italy that made me laugh so hard, and I can't decide whose side I'm on. Probably the not illegal side, but the illegal side is quite funny. So there was a guy who started taking tours to this ancient Greek amphitheater, and it was apparently, the reviews say, an enchanting place, a world beyond space and time. Definitely one of the best places I've ever been to. Very unique. Well, the thing is, this guy made it all up.
2: He lied?
1: Yeah, he lied. It's not
2: any of those things.
1: It's 54,000 square foot ancient site. He was charging visitors $46 to visit the theater, but he built it.
2: Oh. It's so cool. You gotta see this place.
1: If you look at it, it totally looks like, I don't know, like an old amphitheater. Here, I'll show you a photo. It looks like it could be ancient. It looks like it could be a UNESCO site. Mm-hmm. But he just built it and then was charging people to go see it. And I'm like, I know it's illegal, but like, good for him.
2: Like, you know, you gotta,
1: he put the work in.
2: You gotta respect the hustle.
1: Yeah.
2: That's a long con.
1: That's like a long con. And it's not a small amphitheater. This thing is absolutely massive. It looks like it was built back in like, I don't know, the ancient Greek times, I guess, or Roman times. It's almost impressive.
2: He actually got an architecture gig out of it, so it's pretty awesome for him. He's going to do the next Pizza Hut.
1: The next Pizza Hut?
2: Yeah, because they're bringing the hut back. That was old architecture as well, Millions.
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0: So you said something crazy off air, and I would like to address it.
1: Okay.
0: I'd like to pull back the curtain
1: sure.
0: and reveal who you really are.
1: We're getting a little behind the scenes action here.
0: Yeah. So you were scrolling through your phone and you said, I don't know why. This is a quote, by the way. I wrote it down so I wouldn't forget anything. Quote, I don't know why I take vacation photos. I remember everything I'd like to remember. Unquote.
1: Yeah. Yeah, I stand by it. I don't need a photo of this sunset. I remember it. I was there.
0: I know, but it's not necessarily for memories. It's nice to like look at and reminisce.
1: It's nice to eat up space on my phone. That's what it's good for.
0: That's
1: thoughts that could be used for my dog.
0: I'd like to remember.
1: Yeah.
0: Well, you don't remember your dog's face? You forget your dog's face
1: daily?
0: But
1: he looks cute.
0: Well, so do your vacation photos.
1: No, everyone else can take a cuter photo of a sunrise than I can. But they can't take a picture of my dog.
0: So are you saying that you don't want vacation photos on your phone because they take up too much space
1: too much
0: that can
1: space.
0: Be used for the same picture of your dog over and over?
1: Yeah, absolutely.
0: That I do understand.
1: That's what I'm getting at here. Why do I take photos of like, look at this truck stop. Who cares?
0: But look how happy you were eating your nice little hash brown
1: breakfast. Even in the photo. I'm not even in the picture.
0: You know who could be?
1: My dog.
0: Your dog.
2: Let's go. Let's kick off the night. After work, after hours.
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1: On your head.
2: Okay, I got them. So there is a movie that I'm kind of, I don't know if I want to use the word ashamed, but like embarrassed to be really excited about. I don't know if you saw the original. It's called Fall. You ever see that movie?
1: No.
2: You didn't? Oh, it's terrifying. It's about this
1: lady who falls.
2: These two girls that climb a cell phone tower and then like the ladder falls and then they get stuck on a cell phone tower. It is so, like, is it a good movie? I don't know. It is so viscerally intense. Like, you can feel it in your toes and your stomach when you're watching this movie.
1: Okay.
2: And they're making a sequel, Fall 2. Does it look good?
1: Fallier.
2: Yeah. too high, too fallier, I guess. And it looks terrible. And I'm really excited to see it. Did you, you never saw Fall?
1: No, I didn't see Fall. But it is one of my favorite seasons, so I might like this movie.
2: No, it's not about the season. It's about falling from a great height. And the shots that they did in this movie are so intensely, like, big. I had to watch it from an angle. I had to get up and look at my TV out of the corner of my eye at some points because it's so scary. So I can't wait to go see this movie in theaters. But, like, have you ever gone to see a bad movie on purpose? Like, it's not going to be good.
1: I knowingly bought tickets to Norbit once.
2: What's Norbit?
1: Not proud of it. You don't want to know. It's not a good film.
2: Oh, no.
1: Yeah, it was terrible.
2: So, you coming to Fall, too?
1: Sure, absolutely.
2: You're not going to miss much
1: if
2: you don't see Fall 1.
1: Halloween Kills or whatever. Can't be worse
2: than
1: that.
2: You'd be surprised. 1, 2, 3.
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2: Meta agrees to make changes and pay up to $18 billion to, California right now?
3: Oh, I was hoping that was going to be a class action lawsuit.
2: No, to California for social media harms to children.
3: You know what? Yeah.
2: Yeah.
3: Club Penguin would never.
2: Yeah. I remember Nexopia, those chain letters.
3: Yeah, they were good for you. They were good for your mental health.
2: It was good for my mental health.
3: Yeah, the what is it, the poking?
2: Yeah, that was good for my mental health.
3: Now, seeing all the slop, bad for your mental health.
2: Yeah, it's great, though. At least my aunt and uncle, I know they're alive.
3: Yeah, I think that's the only way you know about your, like...
2: I don't know anything personal what's going on with them, but I know that they're posting stuff.
3: You don't?
2: No.
3: I know all the personal details about my aunt. It's like, screened for cancer, only a little. I'm like, auntie, we could have talked about that on the phone.
2: Well, at least she knows how to make her own posts.
1: Play a night with Ty and Millions.

0: get this antique on the road show.
1: Yeah. I hate that. You like doing that stuff?
0: No, actually, it's my nightmare. I just completely agree with you.
1: They got to stop publishing this. Like, this is big vintage.
0: Big vintage
1: this.
0: Is like, come thrift.
1: Come through.
0: Come thrift here. You'll like it. And then I'll just have a panic attack because it's just too much stuff.
1: Hey, did I get a really expensive nightstand? Nope.
0: No, it was from the dollar store, actually. Yeah. And you paid more here.
1: It's actually got, what's those things in it? Those wood-eating bugs? Termites.
0: Great.
1: Yeah.
2: Get the vibe, it's gonna be lit tonight. Play at night with Ty and Millions. On

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1: I've got your headline of the day. Trump's nutrition advisor says kids should eat food fresh from the ground, like hot dogs. So go out to your garden, kids.
2: What?
1: Dig a little, grab those hot dogs. They're root vegetables, so use some force, rip them out of the ground.
2: They're like rhubarb. They just spread.
1: Yeah, in your back alleys, that little weird bush that you see, it's like a foxtail almost. Yeah. That's hot dogs.
2: That's where hot dogs come from.
1: And they're good for you. Really good for you.
2: That's so stupid.
1: I know.
2: You have to show me that. Is that real?
1: Like hot dogs.
2: Wow, okay, the independent.
1: Yeah.
3: Here we go again, buddy. Giddy, giddy.
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2: Can we please talk about the great sandwich board mystery of 2026?
3: Yes, please.
2: A couple weeks ago, I was doing an on location at a car show. I did all the setup. Everything looked great. Then our sales rep says, I'm going to move the sandwich board farther down the road so more people can see it. Sorry, Dana. Great idea. Except, now the sandwich board has vanished.
3: Uh-oh.
2: Gone into the wild.
3: Uh-oh.
2: So, and now every couple days, I get another email. Any update on the sandwich board? Did anybody find the sandwich board? Have you heard back about the
3: sandwich board?
2: So I swear, you can do 99 things right at work, but one sandwich board goes missing and suddenly, you're the prime suspect! So I even called the damn venue and asked if maybe somebody on staff grabbed it after the event. They said they'd call me back. Still waiting.
3: Still waiting.
2: So until proven otherwise, I'm blaming them.
1: 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I took a

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0: 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Just a bunch of gibberish. 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
2: I don't get it, Shrek. Why don't you just pull some of that ogre stuff on him? You know, throttle him, lay siege to his fortress, grind his bones to make your bread. You know the whole ogre trip.
3: There is a movie coming out for one of our most beloved Shrek characters. Donkey is getting his own movie. It's going to be his origin movie. It's going to show where he came from, why he's talking. I'm very excited. It's set to hit theaters June 30th, 2028. So still a while away, but very exciting. And Eddie Murphy is returning to voice the fan favorite, obviously. That you might as well not do the movie if he's not going to be in it. It isn't going to be the directors of Shrek, though, but it is one of the directors from Lego Batman, and then the other one directed Puss in Boots. So still within the franchise, so it should be good, honestly. I hope, at least, because that sounds like a great movie. I want to see where Donkey came from. Imagine little baby Donkey. Oh my gosh.
4: I hope they make a baby Donkey stuffy.
3: Yeah, that'll sell out more than LaBooBoo's.

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1: You remember how we were talking about headlights and how they're so bright?
2: Yes.
1: Well, I found out where this survey is.
2: Mm-hmm.
1: Remind people why Transport Canada wanted to have a survey.
2: So basically they're concerned because people are complaining that lights are too bright nowadays and that night glare is a really bad thing. Mm. And it's just becoming dangerous for night drivers, basically.
1: Right. Okay, so the survey is from Transport Canada. I found it. It's called Canadian Experience with Vehicle Headlights and Glare at Night. It's open right now, Kenzie.
2: Okay.
1: And it opened actually on March 6th.
2: Hmm.
1: And it closes on April 20th.
2: Oh, okay.
1: And I guess it takes about 10 to 15 minutes.
2: Damn.
1: Yeah, shouldn't it be like a yes or no?
2: Yeah, I was just going to say that's very extensive. I thought it was just going to be like, are lights bright? Yes or no?
1: Maybe they're throwing advertising in between each question.
2: Probably a little blog post in between.
1: Yeah.
2: Yeah.
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2: Me not working hard. Yeah, right, picture that with a Kodak. Or better yet, go to Times Square, take a picture of me with a Kodak. Took my life from negative to positive, I just want y'all to know that. And tonight, let's enjoy life.

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1: Oh, boy.
2: Yeah, we got 1 month out till the wedding officially today, which is crazy to think. I don't even...
1: How does it feel? Does it feel real?
2: It does and it doesn't, because all the things that we have to do makes it real. Even today, Levi took today off so that we can go get the marriage certificate, or the license, I mean, and just a bunch of other little things that we need to do. He got Post-its so that we can specifically make a seating chart and move them around. All that fun stuff.
1: I have a little bit of a wedding checklist.
2: A wedding checklist. Oh, gosh. Okay. Yeah. I have about four of those, so.
1: Well, this is for me.
2: Oh, okay.
1: This is so I can feel confident for you.
2: Oh, okay. Good.
1: Because I'm emotionally involved in this as well.
2: Mm-hmm.
1: Because I sit right across from you.
2: Yeah. You hear about it a lot.
1: Okay. Let's talk flowers. Are they locked in?
2: Yeah. Well, we're doing fake flowers for the most part. And then we're just doing the bouquet for the flower girl. Those are going to be real.
1: Okay. Now the dress.
2: Locked in. It's good to go. I just have to keep working out so that I fit in it. And other than that, that's the only concern there.
1: Okay. Hair. Who's doing it?
2: Me.
1: Okay, good.
2: Yeah.
1: Yeah, I mean, with your creativity, it's no doubt.
2: Yeah, I'm also going to be cutting my hair pretty short right before it, so that'll help. It'll be easier.
1: What about makeup? Trial run?
2: I think I'm going to do that myself. Mm-hmm. Honestly, I respect what makeup artists do. The fact that I want very simple, natural makeup, and it seems like a lot of money to spend if I want something just natural looking, so I'm just going to brave it, do it myself. I just need to get a really good setting spray, because Lord knows I'm going to cry like a baby.
1: If you're just joining us, we're doing Kenzie's wedding day 30-day checklist because we're 1 month out.
2: Mm-hmm.
1: Cake, what's the flavor?
2: Cake we actually haven't determined yet, mm-hmm. but we're doing donuts is the main thing.
1: Yeah!
2: So we're just going to get a mini cake just to cut for cutting purposes. Mm-hmm. So we haven't actually decided on what kind it's going to be, but it'll be yummy.
1: Okay, first dance. Pick the song.
2: Levi wants Tennessee Whiskey, so I think we're going to go with that one.
1: Mm.
2: I like that song.
1: Okay.
2: Yeah.

0: speech, who's most likely to embarrass you?
1: Respectfully, probably my friends, because they'll probably bring up funny moments, maybe. But.
0: And as far as food goes, what are you most excited to eat at your wedding?
1: Salmon.
0: Salmon?
1: Yeah.
0: Wow, I didn't see that coming.
1: Yeah, Levi didn't want salmon because it's smelly, but I love salmon so much. I'm just so excited to go ham on some salmon.
0: And your stress level right now, in between a 1 and a 10?
1: Probably a 7.
0: Okay.
1: Yeah, not quite there. Levi helps bringing me down a little bit. He helps me to kind of calm down, which is another reason I'm marrying him. But
0: okay, now because we're 30 days out from Kenzie's big wedding, what did you wish you knew 30 days before your wedding? I've never been married, but I would say don't forget to eat.
1: Yeah.
0: And somebody will probably make you mad. Ignore it.
1: That's another thing. I'm just hoping there's zero drama. I just want it to be a happy day. I want everyone to just be loving and nice and no problems.

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1: Let's wake these people up.
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2: Hey, Danny, what's your go-to scent? For example, like perfume, cologne, or other?
3: Eternity. Calvin Klein.
2: I always preferred the Zellers knockoff. Yeah, smelled the same. Nobody knew. You could even shove it in the Eternity bottle if you wanted.
3: Yeah.
4: Make a profit off of it.
2: What about your wife, Danny? Let's see if you know what her favorite scent is.
3: You like, what do you call it?
4: You don't even know.
3: It's not coming to my head right now.
4: What's what?
3: What's her name? The old girl.
4: No.
2: The old girl?
3: She's 50. She doesn't look like 50.
2: Oh, Madonna?
3: Halle Berry.
2: Yeah, of course. There you go. I didn't even know she had a scent. Is it berry scented?
3: Every time she goes to Shoppers Drug Mart, she gotta go spray herself down. Then when she comes out to the car...
2: Well, that's what I do before I have a date, right? I run into Shoppers Drug Mart, and I just spray on whatever they have on the counter, and then I run out.
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3: Thought I'd treat myself to a movie one morning this week.
4: Oh, yeah.
3: Yeah, so remember how I've been talking about wanting to see The Odyssey?
4: Mm-hmm.
3: Christopher Nolan, IMAX, the whole experience?
4: Yes.
3: He says you gotta see it in 70 millimeter the way I intended to.
4: Might as well.
3: So I go online.
4: Mm-hmm.
3: And I want to book the 11 o'clock in the morning show at the IMAX in West Edmonton Mall.
4: Mm-hmm.
3: It's all booked.
4: Really?
3: Yeah, tomorrow, booked. Next week, booked.
4: Wow.
3: The 11 a.m. show is sold out until September.
4: September is crazy.
3: Who the hell are these people?
4: And why are they taking up all the matinees?
3: Does nobody have jobs anymore?
4: I don't think so. <Who's> it would appear not.
3: Who's sitting there at 11 in the morning on a Tuesday going, sorry, boss, can't come in today. Ancient Greece needs me.
4: Yeah.
3: Like, and I'm picky. I only sit in the very back row.
4: Mm-hmm.
3: How about you? Where do you sit?
4: Middle.
3: Yeah?
4: Yeah.
3: I'm back row guy.
4: See, that's too far away, and then front row is way too close.
3: I've even got aerial to want the back row now.
4: Really?
3: It's like back row dad or nothing. You know, that's where civilized people watch movies.
4: I think that's where all the sickos sit.
5: When I wake up.
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1: You see, Kenzie's smart. She did something about it. She's got her glasses on every day, and it might be time for me to get new glasses. I've lost two pairs already. So my little one, Ariel, and I were out at the 11U baseball tryouts. It's indoors.
2: Fun.
1: And I'm coaching again this year.
2: Nice.
1: Feeling like a proud dad without the minivan.
2: There you go.
1: So get this. We've got like 50 kids. They're split into groups. We got hitting, fielding, throwing, and I've got my clipboard. Rating everything out of 5 like I'm on Canada's Got Fastballs.
2: Mm.
1: But here's the problem.
2: Mm-hmm.
1: I can't see.
2: Oh.
1: I'm out here like, okay, great swing from number 44, or was that number 45? Ariel leans in, Dad, that's 45. At one point, I think I gave the same kid 3 different scores because I thought he was 3 different kids. So basically, we're picking kids and rating them for our draft that's happening later today.
2: Wow. Well, I mean, you're probably just going to have a nice surprise when you get the team. You're going to be like, oh.
1: You ever hear of the Bad News Bears?
2: Mm-hmm.
1: It's going to be like the Bad News Bears, the worst team, and then we're going to go to worst to first.
2: There you go. Comeback Kings.
1: But I want to give a shout out to the kids from last year. Awesome seeing them back.
2: Aw.
1: Yeah, way better players.
2: That's fun.
1: You'd be surprised how much better they get 9 to 11.
2: Yeah, I bet, especially as the coach, you see it directly, right?
1: Yeah.
2: So that's cool, though.
1: Call me Coach Jay.
2: Coach Jay Rizzle.
1: Yeah, thank you. When's your baseball season starting?
2: I think our first game is May 3rd, so...
1: Weather permitting?
2: Yeah, exactly. We'll see. Hopefully all that white crap's gone so we can play.
1: What do you prefer, pitching?
2: I love pitching, but it's too dangerous in my league, so... Which is fair. I've seen some really close ones before pitcher, and I'm like, I would die. Because I have really slow reflexes, so I can't duck that fast. So if it comes at me, I'm screwed. But I do like pitching. No, I usually do back catch or rover, and then... Yeah, obviously batting's batting, so yeah.
1: You can get pretty injured in those in those adult sports.
2: Yeah, honestly, any position, you can get rocked if you get hit by the wrong hit or something, or something goes wrong, you miss it, the sun's in your eye. Ugh, there could be so many things.
1: You really do have to pay attention. You can't be out there swatting mosquitoes like the 11-year-olds.
2: Yeah, I've been burned before by that.
0: Wake it up.
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1: Play Mornings with Jake Ryan.
2: Kenzie Ray, you were talking about Hey Ya for a second when the mics were off. Why don't you share that? I like that.
3: Yeah, so I just watched this yesterday, I think, actually. It was a video basically how Andre 3000 did this song as an experiment because he wanted to see if people would listen to the music over the lyrics, and clearly it worked because this is known as a big dance hit. It's actually about, relationship problems and feeling alone and doubts and insecurity and all that kind of stuff, and kind of on the sadder side. And he just made a point of basically saying that if you make it dancey, that people will just dance and disregard the message behind it.
2: To really bring that home, what Kenzie just said, there's a gentleman by the name of Obadiah Parker who did a really great cover of Hey Ya. And I wanted to play a little bit for you to just prove that.

0: different with that minor key.
1: Yeah. Oh, I got goosies again listening to that.
0: But just a great voice on him, hey?
1: Yeah, definitely. I like it. It's nice.
0: Yeah. Thanks for letting us know about that. I appreciate that.
2: Play. 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
1: I got invited to Vegreville.
2: Vegreville?
1: Mini fair there.
2: Oh, cute. Like Vegreville days or something.
1: Yeah. And I thought it might be fun to take Ariel for the day. Show her the Basanka.
2: Oh, is that a big egg?
1: Yes, the big egg.
2: Where do you put a giant egg?
1: It's like right when you drive into the left.
2: Okay.
1: I wonder if it's rusted by now.
2: Quick, spell Basanka.
1: Hopefully the Vegreville taxes have kept that thing up. I loved that thing when I was a kid, the Basanka.
2: Vegreville.
1: There it is.
2: Oh, right, that's a big egg.
1: It's nice though, isn't it?
2: Damn.
1: That looks good.
2: That reminds me of the bean. Where is the bean?
1: The bean?
2: That metallic bean, is that Chicago?
1: I don't know, but that's a question men have been asking for years.
3: Wake up. Start your day with Red Deer's easiest smile. Let's wake these people up.
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2: 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And do you want to start, Kenzie Ray, with your two truths and a lie?
3: Sure. Okay. One, I accidentally bought $11 grapes. Two, I finished my 3,000-piece puzzle. Three, I reconnected with my best friend from high school.
2: Aw, that's nice. How sweet.
3: Might be.
2: Aw. I'm going with the puzzle as the lie.
3: It is the lie.
2: Yeah.
3: You're too good.
2: Just, you stammered a little bit during you saying it.
3: See, I'm just such a bad liar, which is not a bad trait, I don't think. What's yours?
2: Okay, here we go. Two truths and a lie. The Dairy Queen ice cream cake I bought for my daughter's birthday was $39.
3: Ew.
2: My daughter refused to wear the new jeans I got her because they did not flare out at the bottom. And lastly, I made chow mein last night, and I asked AI to help me get that authentic Chinese restaurant authenticity.
3: Well, I know you talk to AI a lot, so...
2: Maybe that's the twist.
3: Yeah, right? I'm going to go with Ariel and her pants flaring out.
2: My daughter refusing to wear the new jeans I got her because they did not flare out at the bottom?
3: Yes.
2: That was true.
3: Really?
2: Yeah.
3: Damn.
2: The lie was that I made chow mein last night and asked AI to help me get that Chinese restaurant authenticity.
3: Oh, damn. I could see you doing that.
2: Right?
3: You got me.
2: There you go. Two Truths and a Lie, Weekend Edition.
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pretty upsetting personal news. I'm not going to get into it on the radio, but I will say emotionally, not the greatest 24 hours for me. So something I like to do to pull myself out of that pit of despair when I'm feeling this way is visit a website called goodnewsnetwork.org. They just share headlines about nice and sweet news stories that make you smile. Today's headlines, we've got man saves baby otter with CPR. Adorable. Five U.S. cities have hired a robot called Dax to help survey and repair sidewalks, and kids love him. I'm seeing a photo right now. It looks like Wally. Adorable. And what are we going to end this with? Woman can see again after world's first transplant of a central retina? If we keep up the pace on medical discoveries like this, there's a chance that I'll never have to grow old. Could be a curse, could be a blessing. Can't wait to find out.

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1: Yesterday, Rockstar Games decided to release an extended look at Grand Theft Auto 6 on Netflix. 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They decided to drop 26 minutes of gameplay on Netflix for anybody with an account to watch and enjoy. So many people went to Netflix to watch the Grand Theft Auto extended look, they crashed the website. And if I'm being completely honest, yeah, I tried to go watch it. I couldn't get into my Netflix account. You want to know the easy life hack to work around that problem? Check it out on YouTube. There's like a dozen people live streaming their reaction to it all of the time. The only problem with that is that you would have to listen to a YouTuber the whole time.
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1: Most of my job is just telling you about different viral videos and the drama that's coming out of them. And today is no different. A teacher is going viral on TikTok right now after she posted her fart corner. She's decided to include a designated corner in the classroom where students can wander over, fart, and then get back to their regularly scheduled programming. She says that there's no judgment if anybody has to go over and use the fart corner, but I was a child once. I know there's judgment. If somebody sees you walking over to the fart corner when you are 12 years old, I can bet you $1 million that another 12-year-old is looking at you and mentally preparing to shout out, "Ew, Connor's in the fart corner." And I know so, because I tried to start my own fart corner when I was 12. I just didn't tell anybody about it, and they had to catch on because of the smell. Sorry, was that too much?
0: Play at Work with Connor.

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1: I open my phone this week, and what do I see? Donald Trump is out there doing things again. Yesterday, he decided to sign an order renaming Lake Ontario to Lake America, which simply does not make sense to me. You're taking a lake where half of it is still in Ontario, and you're naming it after all of America. You didn't want to save that name for a lake that is only in America? Lake Michigan is 100% in the United States. Call that Lake America. And if you still feel the need to switch up the title of Lake Ontario, at least give it something fun, like Lake Half and Half.
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1: Earlier this week, I had a meeting with my boss where he said he would like me to utilize pauses a little bit more. And I know this probably isn't exactly what he had in mind, but I am practicing, and I think we should all practice taking a second to stop and breathe and really think about what we are going to say next. I don't like being alone with my thoughts. That's the problem here. The voice in my head is annoying, and trying to listen to it bothers me.
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1: Let's go to work. Yesterday, we lost another cherished performer, Peter Cullen, who you may know as the voice of Optimus Prime in just about everything. And that is not an exaggeration. He voiced Optimus Prime in movies and TV shows, cartoons, video games. Anywhere Optimus Prime showed up, Peter Cullen was probably the voice. Some of you may know him as the voice of Thaddeus from Invincible on Amazon Prime, and a lot of you may know him as Eeyore. He voiced Eeyore in a lot, if not all, of the Winnie the Pooh projects from the mid-90s to the late 2000s. Just one of those guys that was so present in your life without you even knowing it. I highly recommend you take some time later today and scroll through Peter Cullen's IMDb page. He had an incredible body of work, and we were lucky to be here for it.
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1: Earlier this week, Ubisoft released their new game, Heroes of Might and Magic 3, on Steam, which is the website that you go on to buy games if you play your games on your computer. The only problem is they forgot to include the game. So you go on Steam, you give them $10, they let you download the game, and when you try to open it, oops, there's nothing there. Hope this isn't what you were planning to do with your afternoon, because we forgot to give you the video game. This led to a lot of people leaving very negative reviews for the game, which I think is a little bit unfair. Because you may recall, they didn't actually play the game. They couldn't if they tried. If I order food from a restaurant and they just never give me the food, I shouldn't leave them a one-star review, but I can and I will.
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1: Andrew Garfield's new movie might be about Robin Hood? Didn't see that coming. I don't know if you've seen any of the trailers for The Uprising. It seems really good. It's based around the Peasants' Revolt of 1381, which is just, you know, way back when, medieval times, everybody said, hey, the king is making us do all of this work to make food, but then we don't get any of the food. We should do something about that. And every single trailer that I've seen, I've loved. Andrew Garfield looks like he's going to deliver an incredible performance, but we're only a week away from this movie hitting theaters, and suddenly, some of the ad campaigns are including lines like, "Witness the beginnings of Robin Hood," which has not been mentioned anywhere else before now. This is like when I went to watch that 2010 movie starring Robert Pattinson, Remember Me, and then halfway through you find out it's about 9/11. Spoiler!

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1: I am almost 30, and I have always been very bad at giving people gifts as an adult because I never know what to give them. So I do think that I'm going to implement a signature gift. Like, obviously, I won't give the same gift to the same person over and over for their birthday, but, you know, one of my nieces or nephews graduates high school, they're going to get this signature gift. Somebody gets married, they get the signature gift. And I don't know what it's going to be yet. Right now, my leading idea is a collection of family recipes, like a cookbook, if you will, alongside a really nice pan, like maybe something cast iron that people can use as an adult. Cast iron is a lot to take care of. Maybe I just get them a really nice nonstick pan and a cookbook. If you got that at your wedding, would you be excited, or is that going straight into the trash? Is that a good signature gift? I mean, it's a lot better than my current signature gift, which is nothing.
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1: O'Shea Jackson, who you may know as Ice Cube's son, is currently petitioning for TMZ to stop using the same template for birthdays and death announcements. If you're unaware, TMZ loves to post anything to do with any celebrity. They have developed these templates for pictures that say RIP Dolly Parton or RIP Tim Curry or Happy Birthday Macaulay Culkin. The problem is those templates look the exact same. So when you're going through a week like this one where we just keep on losing icons and then they follow it up with Happy Birthday Macaulay Culkin, that picture looks the exact same as the picture that told me Dolly Parton had passed away. And I understand. My job outside of radio is social media. I love having a template. Let me introduce you to the magic of a black and white filter. It will make all the difference in this exact situation.
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1: Let's go to work. It has been decided that the next tropical storm that develops in the Atlantic this hurricane season will be named Dolly. But it has been clarified that is pure coincidence and has no connection to the passing of Dolly Parton. Which is a shame, if you ask me. She's left behind such a loving and beautiful legacy that if you had named a hurricane after her, there's a chance that the hurricane would do more good than bad in the world. Picture this. A hurricane that touches down in your hometown and just blows around a bunch of free books and great music. And it's the first hurricane front that you're actually excited to see. Sorry. Sorry, I wrote that joke thinking that it was something Dolly Parton might find funny, but now that I've said it out loud, I'm not so sure.
0: Bad boss.

0: Connor on Play.
1: Hello and welcome to Cooking with a K. It's the part of the radio show where I tell you about a recipe I love so much that I can't stop myself from telling you about it. This week, pierogi poutine. It is exactly what it sounds like, and I promise you, it tastes just as good as you would hope it should. Buy yourself some frozen pierogies. Cook them up. 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It is essential that you use cheese curds and not shredded cheese. And if you can help it, maybe get some protein in those pierogies, like bacon. Bingo, bango, bongo. You're having a delicious dinner that some parts of Quebec would consider a crime.
0: Play at work with Connor.
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1: We need to put restrictions on what qualifies a show as a comedy. I don't care if it's the Writers Guild or the Academy. It could be the government, for all I care. We just need to stop calling everything that has a joke in it a comedy. I started watching a new show on Netflix. It's called How to Get to Heaven from Belfast. I love this show. It is some of the best television that I've watched this year. It is not a comedy. Netflix continues to tell me it's a comedy. It is a borderline psychological thriller that occasionally tells a joke. The Bear, not a comedy. That's a drama. Every season is 10 episodes of a man having a panic attack in the kitchen. If I sit down on the couch with my wife after a long, hard day, maybe we've cried, and I see a show labeled as a comedy, it should make me laugh and it should not raise my blood pressure.
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1: A man in Dalton has been accused of stealing a fire truck while the fire crew battles a fire burning down his home. I'm just going to take a second. Let's play devil's advocate. Let's give this guy the benefit of the doubt. Maybe he couldn't get his car out and he had to go somewhere. The firefighters are already doing their job. They don't need the truck. Maybe he could just hop in and take it where he needs to go. He was planning on coming right back. Or maybe he noticed that the truck was running low on water and he thought, I should go top this up. These guys are being awfully nice by trying to keep my house from burning down. Or he committed a crime. Both are equally possible.
0: The only thing getting you through that spreadsheet.
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1: Most of my job is just telling you about different viral videos and the drama that's coming out of them. And today is no different. A teacher is going viral on TikTok right now after she posted her fart corner. She's decided to include a designated corner in the classroom where students can wander over, fart, and then get back to their regularly scheduled programming. She says that there's no judgment if anybody has to go over and use the fart corner, but I was a child once. I know there's judgment. If somebody sees you walking over to the fart corner when you are 12 years old, I can bet you $1 million that another 12-year-old is looking at you and mentally preparing to shout out, "Ew, Connor's in the fart corner." And I know so, because I tried to start my own fart corner when I was 12. I just didn't tell anybody about it, and they had to catch on because of the smell. Sorry, was that too much?
0: Music, mischief, and mild productivity. Play it.

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1: Yeah, we got 3 tickets to the Brand Van concert happening this Monday night at the Pacific Palisades. Well, you can all in if you want to answer a couple of questions. Mainly, what is Todd's favorite

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1: Yeah.

0: 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Let's go
1: to work. Earlier this week, I had a meeting with my boss where he said he would like me to utilize pauses a little bit more. And I know this probably isn't exactly what he had in mind, but I am practicing, and I think we should all practice taking a second to stop and breathe and really think about what we are going to say next. I don't like being alone with my thoughts. That's the problem here. The voice in my head is annoying, and trying to listen to it bothers me.
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0: Let's start with football, where the Winnipeg Blue Bombers play host to the CFL-leading Montreal Alouettes tonight. The 5-5 Bombers coming off a 22-19 loss to Edmonton last week. Meanwhile, the 9-1 Owls are riding a 7-game winning streak and can clinch a playoff spot with a win and some help this week. The Toronto Blue Jays, they're right back at it tonight, hosting the Seattle Mariners for the opener of a 3-game series. Toronto lost 13-2 last night in its series finale against Kansas City and sit 3.5 games back of the final wildcard spot. To hockey, Connor Hellebuck, the NHL's Hart Trophy winner in 2025 and a 3-time Vezina Trophy winner, publicly asked for a trade from the Winnipeg Jets yesterday, and the Toronto Raptors will retire Kyle Lowry's jersey following their January 10th game against Philadelphia. Lowry will become the second player in franchise history to have his number raised to the Raptors.
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1: The full moon is tonight. So just a reminder, put out that moon water. Do you ever do that, Ryder?
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1: 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And then you use that water to either drink, feed it to your pets, water your plants around the house, and everything just thrives.
2: Well, sounds stupid. 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
1: Fine. 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